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Michigan. Yeah, yeah, yeah. 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

Pink Floyd, welcome to The Machine on Steve Gorman Rocks. Alice in Chains, one of a group of Seattle bands that welcomed themselves into The Machine in the late 80s and early 90s. The explosion of Seattle rock took over the world for the first half of that decade. Here's Alice in Chains, Wood. 97 LAV.

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1: Well, hi.
2: Morning.
1: I haven't seen you in a minute. Well, that's not true. We have a story, which will come later in the show. Around 7 o'clock, there's a story. But I'm welcome back.
2: Bitch, I see you more than some of my relatives. I know.
1: Girl!
2: I'm good. How are you doing?
1: I'm good. I'm excited to
2: be doing this again.
1: That it's Tuesday. Yeah, there it is. Wow. Yeah, I am. Now, you've been busy, though.
2: Yeah,

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0: from the Service Professor Weather Center. 13 on your side weather. Another hot one today with highs near 100 and lots of sunshine. Tomorrow, similar conditions with rain returning on Friday and Saturday. Service Professor.
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2: So we've got that vinyl at WLAV.com or the LAV app. It's the brand new, it's a vinyl version of the brand new Stones album. Very cool. Yeah, I confused. The rest of the world's not on daylight savings, but we are right now. So we'll suss all that out because now we've been in bill that's passed. We never have to change our clock. Blah, blah, blah. We'll talk about it next.

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2: Who was a sports stringer at the collegiate, who sports stringer at the press. And he said, you know, if you sneak in this back door, wait for some other employee to come in, sneak behind him, you go up this hallway, you get around the secretary, you can go right back to Bob Becker. So I just snuck in the back door. I had 6 clips, dropped them on his desk, and Bob Becker said, sure. He gave me an assignment right on the spot.
3: Isn't that great? He snuck in the Grand Rapids Press to Bob Becker and said,
4: "That's awesome."
3: That's
2: yeah, and then Bob is Chris Becker and Chris Becker's dad.
4: Yeah.
2: The
4: prosecutor. Oh, really?
2: So
4: oh, wow.
2: Kind of interesting that how that kind of went full circle, you know?
3: Yeah.
4: Was it more difficult to go from radio to the Grand Rapids Press, or from the Grand Rapids Press into Wood TV?
2: The radio barely left any residue with me.
3: Yeah.
2: Like, yeah, I should have. No, not. I mean, sitting in a dust field. I mean, WJPW is basically a basement along 10-mile road with a big antenna.
3: I love it.
2: And so, yeah, it was much more difficult going from newspaper to television, because I did not know. I knew nothing. They were saying, like, they used the word VOSAT, and it's like, VOSAT? What are you talking about? Well, it's voiceover sound on tape. It's like, I have no clue. It took me forever. The language and my throat was, every time I was on TV, my throat would just be parched, and my hands would be dripping
3: shaking.
2: Wet.
4: Nervous.
2: And
3: yeah.
2: I was just a nervous wreck. I mean, that wasn't my thing, you know?
3: But that was what was endearing. I remember when you started. It was 06. Wait, when did you first?
2: 09.
3: 09. Okay. I remember when you first started, because you would be like you cleared your throat a lot. I mean, and they would throw it to you and you'd be like, is it now?
4: That's great.
2: My daughters tell me, they were watching me one of the first times, and they were like yelling at the TV, talk, dad, talk.
3: Go, it's your cue. It's your cue.
4: Right.
3: But then the investigation, you guys, it's Henry Erb, Susan Samples, you guys have been doing this, uncovering stuff, and, you know, for a long time. I never realized how teeny tiny your office was. Yeah.
2: It literally, I think it used to be a utility closet.
3: A closet, the three of them.
2: You know, the Wood TV newsroom is in the basement of the building. It's already in the basement. And our office was in a utility closet in the basement.
3: The three of them.
2: Honestly, there are sometimes I can't get phone reception on my cell phone down there. So, you know, I gotta walk out in the parking lot to try to talk to people. It's like, anyway. But some of the best journalism in the state's been done in that little bitty office.
3: Many awards. Hall of Famer here. We're talking to a Hall of Famer, Ken Kolker, who retired yesterday.
4: Ken, is there an interview you can think of, or a story that you did in the 17 years you were at Wood that was, I don't know if your favorite is the correct term, or like, wow, this was like the pinnacle of my TV broadcast journalism career?
2: What's interesting is, I was saying yesterday, is if I interviewed anyone famous

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0: 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It's Michelle and Trav. That's it, Madge.
1: Okay, we are done today. Kim St. James is up next. I'm going to go find somebody riding a golf cart that I can bounce right off the road.
0: Yeah, depending on who listens, we might be done for good.
1: No. Oh, the Golf Cart Alliance of the United States. Get out of here.
0: Listen, we had the Fat Alliance call us a couple weeks ago.
1: That's because we're members. Yep. They were trying to re-sign us, and I lost weight, and they said, eat some more so you can come back in. And I'm like, all right.
0: And, of course, one of the board members is from West Michigan.
1: Right.
0: Checks out.
1: Checks out. All right, listen, the Double Shot Lunch happens with Kimmy at noon. Have a lovely rest of your day. Remember the smoke. There's smoke coming down.
0: Damn it, Canada.
1: Yeah.

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Lou Gramm is going to be with Foreigner when they come to the AccuSure Amphitheater on August 1st with Lynyrd Skynyrd. 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

to be sedated. Ramones here on Classic Rock 97 LAV. I'm Kim St. James, making way for Jordan Lass coming in on this hot afternoon. Going to get you through the rest of your afternoon, help get you through quitting time. I'm going to go and jump in a pool somewhere. I got to call up a couple of friends that have pools. Hey, I'm coming over. All right, you have a great afternoon. Stay cool. It's Classic Rock 97 LAV.

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1: So Taco Bell has been looped into what is being blamed for this the stomach parasite that's going around.
2: Poor Taco Bell.
1: Whatever.
2: It's explosive diarrhea. And I swear I had it. So what's Taco Bell? What'd they do?
1: They've removed a couple things from their menu.
2: Lettuce?
1: Six locations in Michigan have reported that lettuce and cilantro are off the menu. Some places have also stopped serving onion, pico de gallo, and guacamole. Because I guess it can come in on like green bell peppers and
2: stuff like that, too.
1: Man, you just got to be careful right now. Because you don't want to end up with the explosive diarrhea.
2: No, it's the worst.
1: I mean, if we're being honest, haven't they been giving people explosive diarrhea?
2: Taco Bell? Pretty much there. It should be there. Your keto explosive diarrhea.
1: That's their MO.
2: That's what it should be.
1: Yeah.
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listening to Steve Gorman Rocks on the legendary classic rock 97 WLAV, Grand Rapids. Michigan. 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